Well, it doesn't seem like the petition to get rid of Dave and Chuck has worked yet. Hear them while you can. 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

0: Chevelle, that one's Pale Horse. A great way to get this hour going on this Monday night. 94.7 The Beast. Hopefully you enjoyed your Memorial Day. It's Carly hanging out with you here. And hopefully you remembered the reason why we get to celebrate Memorial Day, why a lot of us ended up having off today. Memorial Day always commemorates the men and women who died while serving in the U.S. Armed Forces. And Veterans Day is the day set aside to thank and honor all those who served. So today we're really remembering those who gave it all, truly the ultimate sacrifice. So thank you to anybody whose family did give that sacrifice.
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0: is getting you through your Monday night on 94.7 The Beast. Listen, it's a Monday night. I know you probably did a cookout today. Eddie Murphy talking about classic cookouts.
1: I hate cookouts, man. Stay away from cookouts. If you like me, you stay away from cookouts. I don't like my family come by the house. The relatives I ain't seen like since the last cookout. You got certain relatives you just see at the cookout. And they get on your nerves every year. My Uncle Gus come by the house every year. My Uncle Gus is the uncle that like to work the grill and don't let nobody touch the grill when he's around. As soon as he walk in the house, it's like, get away from that grill. You don't know how to start no fire. You know how to start no fire. Put this fire out. This ain't no fire. I mean, Eddie, go over there and give me all that wood. I need half a tree. Chop that tree down over there. Chop down that tree and give me the wood from that tree over there. And Charlie, go give me 2 gallons of gasoline out the shed. Need 2 gallons of gasoline. You kids roll up your shirt, put that on the grill. We're going to start a fire. Come on, you want to eat? You want to eat? Just shut up then. Put that on the fire. Okay, put that wood inside there. Okay, give me the gasoline, Charlie. Hold the match. Well, I tell you, Charlie, throw the match on the gasoline, all right? Well, I tell you, all right? We're going to make a fire. We're going to eat it, right? Y'all want to eat? We're going to eat now. Here we go. Pour the gasoline on here like this. There. We need the whole. Get that damn lighter fluid out there. We're going to put all 2 gallons of gasoline on this wood and make a fire. We're going to eat a hamburger, okay? Here we go. Charlie, throw the match. Now that's the fire. That's the fire. Look at that. Look at that. He be all right. Roll Charlie around. Roll him around a little bit. Go around.
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5: Any light showers and sprinkles will be coming to an end, and then we'll see partly to mostly sunny skies through the afternoon with a high of 82. Tonight, mainly clear, a low down to 61. For your Tuesday, sunny to partly cloudy and quite warm. A couple of isolated storms in the afternoon, high 87. I'm 9 StormTrack Chief Meteorologist Justin Lowe.
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Memorial Day Monday, if you were out there traveling today, you were not alone. You saw how many people were out on the roads. 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So if you're still out wherever you were traveling to, be safe with your travels when you come back and have fun still celebrating tonight.

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Rock Unleashed.

0: in essence, it's who will you follow on The Beast. 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And you should follow the Q&Z Expo Center on their Facebook page, because you'll always stay in the know about what events are happening in the area. 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
3: Any light showers and sprinkles will be coming to an end, and then we'll see partly to mostly sunny skies through the afternoon with a high of 82. Tonight, mainly clear, a low down to 61. For your Tuesday, sunny to partly cloudy and quite warm. A couple of isolated storms in the afternoon, high 87. I'm 9 StormTrack Chief Meteorologist Justin Lowe.
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0: Aerosmith, Janie's Got a Gun on 94.7 The Beast. Don't forget, Dave and Chuck are your Rockfest hookups here on The Beast. 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

0: Still on the way this hour, some Def Leppard. We've also got Kenny Wayne Shepherd and Ozzy. And right now, some big news about Ozzy. Maybe an AI Ozzy. I mean, if you miss him enough, you might be into that. But right now, there's an interactive Ozzy Osbourne avatar in the works. Sharon says that you can ask Ozzy anything and he will answer you in his own voice. And the answers will be what Ozzy would have said. I know that she's been pushing him doing some little live, if you would call that live, concerts where they're going to be using AI with him in symphony. So we'll see how far Ozzy gets taken with AI.
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5: Any light showers and sprinkles will be coming to an end, and then we'll see partly to mostly sunny skies through the afternoon with a high of 82. Tonight, mainly clear, a low down to 61. For your Tuesday, sunny to partly cloudy and quite warm. A couple of isolated storms in the afternoon, high 87. I'm 9 StormTrack Chief Meteorologist Justin Lowe.
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1: Unleashed.

Happy Memorial Day. I'm Carly hanging out with you here on this Monday night. Hopefully you enjoyed your extra long weekend, but you remembered why you got to spend an extra long weekend. Thank you to everybody who made the ultimate sacrifice. Thank you to the families of those people. Right now, it's Stained. It's been a while on 94.7 The Beast.

0: Volbeat, that one's Demonic Depression on 94.7 The Beast. Your favorite music still getting you through your Monday night. On the way this hour, some Beastie Boys, Nine Inch Nails, and we've got Pop Evil.
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5: Any light showers and sprinkles will be coming to an end, and then we'll see partly to mostly sunny skies through the afternoon with a high of 82. Tonight, mainly clear, a low down to 61. For your Tuesday, sunny to partly cloudy and quite warm. A couple of isolated storms in the afternoon, high 87. I'm 9 StormTrack Chief Meteorologist Justin Lowe.
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0: They've got a brand new album coming out June 5th called Sanctuary. That's Evanescence with Afterlife on the Beast. 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

Green Day, that's She on the Beast. And one thing she, I mean me, always looks forward to is New Music Friday Friday. This Friday, we get the 8th studio album from this band called 8. Talking about Shinedown, this one's Safe and Sound on

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1: Any light showers and sprinkles will be coming to an end, and then we'll see partly to mostly sunny skies through the afternoon with a high of 82. Tonight, mainly clear, a low down to 61. For your Tuesday, sunny to partly cloudy and quite warm. A couple of isolated storms in the afternoon, high 87. I'm 9 StormTrack Chief Meteorologist Justin Lowe.
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AC/DC. That's TNT. You already knew that, though. Carly with you here on The Beast. And if you want to go see AC/DC, well, they're going to be at Camp Randall on Sunday, July 19th at 7 p.m. And yeah, tickets are for sale right now. They're not even that expensive compared to what some tickets

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6: So, how are the kids?
7: Well, Emily made the honor roll.
6: Oh, good for her.
7: Yeah, we're really proud of her. Tyler, on the other hand, though.
6: What's going on?
7: He's been moody lately, just feeling down and not like himself.
6: Oh, we've been there. Nick was struggling last spring. He was so anxious and stressed.
7: Really? What helped?
6: Well, he joined the soccer team. And ever since, he's been a lot happier. He has more energy, he's less stressed, and he's definitely in a better mood at home. It's made a huge difference.

0: to partly cloudy and quite warm. A couple of isolated storms in the afternoon, high 87. I'm 9 StormTrack Chief Meteorologist Justin Lowe.
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5: Any light showers and sprinkles will be coming to an end, and then we'll see partly to mostly sunny skies through the afternoon with a high of 82. Tonight, mainly clear, a low down to 61. For your Tuesday, sunny to partly cloudy and quite warm. A couple of isolated storms in the afternoon, high 87. I'm 9 StormTrack Chief Meteorologist Justin Lowe.
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0: Hey, it's Dave and Chuck the Freak. And we have your Rockfest hookup. We have a bunch of three-day passes to this year's Rockfest. So who wants them?
1: Hells yeah.
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5: Any light showers and sprinkles will be coming to an end, and then we'll see partly to mostly sunny skies through the afternoon with a high of 82. Tonight, mainly clear, a low down to 61. For your Tuesday, sunny to partly cloudy and quite warm. A couple of isolated storms in the afternoon, high 87. I'm 9 StormTrack Chief Meteorologist Justin Lowe.
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5: Very warm out there for today with high temperatures in the mid to upper 80s. It'll be a bit humid and look for a few storms to start to develop late this afternoon. And then tonight, some scattered storms in the evening, clearing up later, down to 61. Tomorrow, another warm day, maybe an isolated storm or two in the afternoon, high 84. I'm 9 News meteorologist Justin Lowe.
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you do what they told you. 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

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The

0: you know.
1: Yeah, right, yeah. Right. But also, like you said, China was on that list. I wouldn't have thought they, if someone tried that stuff in China, they just take you around back and...
2: Yeah, what do they mean by that?
1: Yeah, it's interesting. Like, am I going over there to find a wife or something like that?
0: They say it's where you can enjoy uninhibited sexual experiences.
2: Well, I mean, they have nude beaches in Italy, right?
0: Hmm. Yeah.
1: Yeah.
0: And they were encouraging you to have your nude wedding in Sardinia.
2: All right.
0: Remember, that was a story a few months ago. They wanted you to come do it there. Globally, the sex tourism industry is valued at billions.
1: What I'm trying to figure out, is there an upside for, say, like a guy, an American guy, to go to Italy? Will he do better in Italy with Italian women?
0: Like an American guy,
1: you know what I mean? Like that's what I'm. That's why I just don't know.
3: Like, so is like him being like foreign or whatever, like more appealing.
1: There's an upside to that.
3: Yeah,
1: you know.
0: Well, you've always said that. I mean, when you were in Scotland and you had,
1: yes, definitely.
0: You know,
1: there's something. The second they heard you speak, there was something that would happen. And it was like, wow, why does anyone live where they were born? I don't know.
0: Well, there are financial reasons for that.
1: I mean, just make it work.
0: Yeah.
1: Just drop it all.
0: Yeah, and how is Amsterdam?
2: Yeah, how are they not on the list?
0: Like, that is the only thing you ever hear about Amsterdam.
2: Yeah.
1: Yeah. I mean, that's what I'm saying. Like, it just seems like...
2: That list doesn't make sense.
0: Like, the Netherlands should be right up there.
1: Oh, yeah.
0: It is,
1: but maybe they're not as positive outside of the red light. Like, maybe there's a lot of people fighting against stuff. Maybe they're not fully open to all of the different sexualities and stuff like that. Like, you just don't know.
2: Germany, too, they said, had that on this list.
1: Germany is just...
0: Germany's number one on this list.
1: Yeah, they got there. They're open to anything, right?
3: Yeah. This one seems to be more focused on prostitution. Right.
1: Yes, this list that we're looking at, it's sexual tourism, which is, that is what that
2: That's
1: is.
2: That's what we're thinking.
3: That's what I thought it was, like you travel because you're going to like pay a prostitute.
1: Yeah. Because I don't think any of this stuff goes in Italy, right? Like, you didn't see House of Prostitution areas.
2: No, I saw couples like really passionate in the parks.
1: Well, sure.
2: Things like that. It was like a pretty, Rome was very a sexual city, I felt like.
0: I've heard Amsterdam is wild, like the red light district to walk through, but I have got no interest.
4: It is.
0: Oh, you've been there, Guard. I should have known.
4: Yeah. It's
1: you
4: fun.
1: Got after it.
4: But don't have your phone out. They'll freak out.
0: Oh, because they think you're taking pictures?
4: Yeah, they'll mug you.
0: Oh, wow.
4: There's like bouncers, and they'll come out. Even if you are texting and you're not even taking pictures, they'll come out and confront you, and it's not cool.
1: Yeah, so you just keep your phone away and just enjoy.
0: So now, the women standing in the doorways and the windows, are they as hot as they're made out to believe or
4: yes.
0: No?
1: Yeah, that's what
4: I heard. They are 20 out of 10s. The most beautiful women you'll ever see in
1: your
4: life.
1: That's what I've
0: really?
1: Heard, too.
0: Come on, really? Yeah.
4: I kid you not. They're not like strippers. It's not like a hot stripper. These are beautiful models.
1: Yeah, it's just wild.
0: I would have thought like that was just like the picture.
1: And when you're inside, never, ever go there.
0: Like, you know, the evil queen's waiting for me behind the door.
1: Yeah. My brother went there, and who knows? I know he lost everything there. That's all I know. Lost his passport and all that stuff. I don't know. I didn't ask too many questions. You don't want to, you know, it happened in a hostel.
0: Were you single when you went there, Court?
4: I was single one time, and I was not single another.
0: When you were single? How'd it go?
1: Let's not worry about
4: that. We thought about it.
1: Oh, yeah.
4: I didn't end up doing it. We instead met locals, or like, you know, tourists at the club and stuff. So we didn't end up paying for it.
1: Right.
4: But I would not be against it. I think it would be a fun experience to do.
1: Let's send Court to...
0: Let's get him hooking.
1: Yeah, let's go. Let's send him Court as a hooking. Sexual tourist.
3: He becomes like the Anthony Bourdain of horse.
0: Great show.
1: Oh my God, I'd watch it. I would watch it.
0: All right, coming up here, those crazy Canadians. Dude. How did a Canadian guy have the worst day at work ever? Let's get to that.
5: Those crazy Canadians.
0: Talk about a stressful job. There's a Canadian guy whose job it was to take care of this warning system far north in the Canadian Arctic.
1: What is he warning people about? Like, hey, if I saw like a missile or something? Eh?
0: Absolutely.
1: Oh, okay.
0: Cruise missile attacks, aircraft attacks. Oh,
1: okay.
0: Attacks.
1: All right. Miss Jose.
0: Yeah.
1: Miss Jose.
0: But his job is to maintain this tower and warning system.
1: Oh, okay.
0: Which means he occasionally has to venture outside.
1: Oh, into the frigid.
3: Into the Arctic.
1: Canadian
0: into
1: North.
0: The Arctic to tinker and fix.
1: My yeah, God. That sucks. It's pretty cold, eh?
0: The biggest thing to look out for, of course.
3: Polar bears. There's actual polar bears there. They're one of the worst bears.
0: Oh. And they just got him.
1: No, they got him.
0: Yeah, the unidentified Canadian staffer with a logistics company was killed this week.
1: Yeah.
0: At the company's location in Brevoort Island in Canada's far northeastern Nunavut Arctic region. Employees eventually responded to the scene.
1: Well, because they probably were like trying to get a hold of him at some point, but he was obviously out there for a bit.
0: And the animals were discovered and put down.
1: Yeah.
0: They say their thoughts and prayers are with his family and friends and colleagues. The Brevoort Island outpost is one of the furthest north in Canada. It is one of several warning systems, though. The radar coverage spans over 3,100 miles from Alaska to Labrador and does create surveillance against aircraft or cruise missile attacks.
3: The job interview for the next guy is going to be a bit awkward.
0: Why are you replacing this position?
3: Yeah, it's like, well, the last guy was torn apart by polar bears.
1: Oh, my God. Well, it'll never happen to me. Are you looking up this place?
0: Yeah, well, that's where he works.
2: Oh, that's awful.
3: Yeah, the thing about polar bears that gets me is like when they kill something, it's all over their white fur.
0: Yeah.
1: Oh, right. They do.
3: That's how they knew. That
1: blood soaked.
3: Yeah, well, that's how they were like, it was them.
1: Mm-hmm.
3: Like
1: we can tell.
3: Whenever I see those Coca-Cola ads with them, I'm like, oh, that's not how they are.
0: This is at least the second fatal polar bear incident in the area since last year.
2: That place looks awful.
0: It's like a night. Really it's bad. Like the edge of tomorrow.
3: Yeah. It's like where you go when you're like attacked by the thing or
1: like
3: whatever.
1: Like, honestly, you might as well be on Mars.
0: Yeah.
2: Mm-hmm.
1: You might as well be
0: on
1: Mars.
0: On a map.
3: Oh my God.
1: Oh no.
3: I never even thought about that area.
1: No one has.
3: I didn't know.
1: I didn't think there was anyone up there.
3: I just thought that was too cold for everybody up there. Whatever that is. They named it.
0: They did. Real bad.
1: Wow. Well, yeah. It's not a job anyone is interested in.
3: No.
0: Good luck finding his replacement.
3: Yeah.
0: You're going to have to probably up the pay a bit.
3: The pay is going to be crazy.
1: Went through the roof.
3: Yeah, we got that polar bear pay you got to have on there now, right?
1: Yeah.
0: A little different.
1: Yeah.
0: Those are my thoughts, not yours. I'm Dave Hunter on Dave and Chuck the Freak.
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27: Very warm out there for today with high temperatures in the mid to upper 80s. It'll be a bit humid and look for a few storms to start to develop late this afternoon. And then tonight, some scattered storms in the evening, clearing up later, down to 61. Tomorrow, another warm day, maybe an isolated storm or two in the afternoon, high 84. I'm 9 News meteorologist Justin Lowe.
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26: Coming up, it's Ask Dave and Chuck on the way. 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On the way, how should one guy handle the most sensitive girl on the planet? A listener's wondering, should he get divorced or not? But first, how should a listener deal with a gym moaner? This guy says, hey, how's she going, eh? So I listen all the time here in St. Thomas, Ontario, Canada. Visit the local gym every day. And over the last several weeks, there's a guy working out. And I'm sending you this video clip. He moans and groans while working out.
29: It's unfortunate that you're on the same schedule with the moaner and groaner.
26: You do not want to be.
30: Every day.
29: Every day.
30: It's like working here.
26: Gets to the point where people are walking out of the gym because they can't take it or just laughing. Ooh. I want to know what to do. We kind of mentioned it to the workers and nothing seems to happen. Do you think I should approach the guy? Here's a little bit of him. Again, this is a man working out.
30: Very clear on
26: working
30: that.
26: Working out man.
30: Yes.
26: Okay. 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
8: Very warm out there for today with high temperatures in the mid to upper 80s. It'll be a bit humid, and look for a few storms to start to develop late this afternoon. And then tonight, some scattered storms in the evening, clearing up later, down to 61. Tomorrow, another warm day, maybe an isolated storm or two in the afternoon, high 84. I'm 9 News meteorologist Justin Lowe.
9: And Chuck the Freak on TikTok at Dave and Chuck the Freak.
10: This is crazy. You know, sometimes we talk about these rub and tugs getting busted, and you're like, come on.
11: Yeah.
10: Basically,
12: they just called it a jerk off shack.
10: Right? Yeah, exactly.
12: What?
10: Yeah. This is like this. So they shut down the owner of a bunch of these places in Houston. He was just running rubbing tugs everywhere, right? All over town. You guys, one of them was named F.U. Rubbin' Tug.
11: Yes, please.
10: F.U. Rubbin' Tug.
13: They didn't try to hide that.
11: No.
10: Oh, no, not rub and tug. Sorry, FU massage.
11: I was like, oh.
10: Sorry, it's not rub and tug. Not rub and tug. But it was called FU massage.
11: Yeah. Yes.
13: It's still not discreet.
11: No.
10: No.
11: Rub and tug is wild.
13: Yeah.
11: Just call it that. I was like, are you sure?
10: Yeah, no, I was got ahead of myself.
11: Yeah, yeah, yeah.
10: But yeah, FU. This isn't even the right place.
11: No,
10: it
11: that's
10: literally
11: just
10: says
11: that's
10: on the
11: just
10: sign.
11: F.U.
10: Like it right on the corner of the sign, it says right there. See, F.U. massage.
11: Huh.
10: Dang. Nuts. But here's a story about it here, about one of his places that he owns, one of many that have been shut down, and just talking about the people that realized something was going on there that was a little shady.
14: Nuts. 4 months ago that I actually started noticing how crowded it would be, and it was primarily like male customers, late 30s, maybe early 40s.
15: Kay Watts has been a regular at D&D Nails and Spa for 6

0: 6 months. She says she witnessed firsthand its loyal customer base didn't hesitate to empty their wallets for their apparent back pain.
1: Us being nosy, we went over there trying to see, like, hey, what's all the hype about? We thought it was kind of odd that you want a $40 tip for $60 service. What? My friends and I were like, no, we weren't going to stay.
0: D&D Nails and Spa owner Pan Jung saw the Thursday morning raid. She says for almost 5 months, she'd seen mostly men go in and out of the parlor after close.
2: Yeah, I feel like, yeah, more better than they that happened to them. They give us the bad name too.
0: But Jung and her business aren't the only ones getting a bad rap.
3: It's the butt of all of the jokes. As soon as you, even as soon as you mention that you're a massage therapist.
0: Erin Peters is the massage therapy program director at Lamar State College Orange. She says it's easy to spot suspicious massage parlors from several red flags.
3: LED light in the windows. If there's a picture very in strong. The window of yep. a woman getting a massage or a man getting a massage, if they accept walk-ins on the spot, a good assessment is an absolute necessity for a legitimate massage.
0: Peter says the shutdown of Sun Massage Parlor was another battle won in the fight against prostitution and human trafficking that the police can't fight alone.
3: It has to be the community that makes the difference rather than waiting for the police to come and bust him.
4: Now remember, if you see something, say something. And if you suspect a business may be involved in prostitution or human trafficking, you can report it by calling Crime Stoppers.
5: That guy's going to get jerked!
6: Yeah.
5: He's going to get jerked!
7: I love that that nail salon customer was like, what's going on over here?
6: Yeah.
5: Yeah. She's like, don't worry, I'll get to the bottom of this.
7: She didn't care. She's like, I'm
5: what's up? Yeah, so what do you guys offer in here?
6: $40.
5: That's $40 tip.
6: That's weird for a tip.
5: Your back must be real sore.
6: I don't think so.
7: She was not afraid.
8: No.
9: I love it.
8: Went right over there. It's got to be weird to be one of those dudes in line with other dudes.
10: Oh, yeah, y'all
8: right.
10: know.
8: If you meet a lot of friends, fishing buddies that way or something.
6: Oh, my
8: you
6: God. Know.
5: What are you up to, man? You're here for the service?
8: You know why I'm here.
5: Yeah.
8: I think you know. I think you know why we're all here. Yeah, that's such a weird waiting room.
7: Yeah.
11: That is bizarre. Waiting with other men to be jerked off.
8: It's just an odd thing.
10: It's only happened to me a couple times a night.
5: Now serving number seven.
10: Yep.
5: And do they call you to the back? Does the lady come out to get you?
8: I don't know how it works.
7: I doubt there's much of a waiting room.
8: Yeah, they think they just...
11: It's not that busy through. Yeah. She seemed to make it out to be that lady who went in there to see. She's like, just because...
8: Well, there's always like that... There would be like a... You know, like a front area, right? There'd be a front area. Yeah.
10: That's your front area.
8: I had a couple buddies that used to go into places like this and just try to... I'll be honest with you. They were trying to get stuff done for free.
10: Oh.
8: And they would strike up like they'd try to just meet these people and get to know them. And they were like, yeah, like, you know what they're willing to do. So you go in there and you try and get them to do stuff to you for free.
10: That's hilarious.
8: And they would just hang out. I mean, I'm guessing they probably paid for it a couple times would be my guess. You know
10: what?
8: Yeah, pretty sure. Yeah. But they would, like, have relationships with some of these people that were inside of these.
10: That's so crazy to me.
8: Wild bunch.
10: It's just crazy to be like, this afternoon is busy. I got to go to the store, and I got to go get jerked off.
8: Yeah, it's on your list.
10: Yeah.
8: It's on your list of things to buy.
10: Yeah.
8: Hand job.
11: I'm just reading the reviews again. It's so shocking that people go on and put jerk-off reviews, but...
8: They do.
11: They do so many times.
10: I think they really count on the reviews.
5: For real good jerk-off reviews.
8: Well, the owner is responding, right? Like, oh, thank you so much.
11: We will continue to work hard.
8: Yeah.
10: And that one massage therapist was quite upset. Very bulky.
11: Oh, yeah. Here's worst massage I've had in Vic. Worst massage I've had in 18 years, so bad I'll probably never get another massage again. Paid for 90 minutes, listened to the therapist argue on the phone with three people for 25 minutes at the door, finally kicked someone out, literally screaming at each other. Rough and uneven massage, no refund. Was asked if I wanted extra for $60. They offered me a water that was in a bottle, but the seal was broken. It was just refilled. Then they put the towels I used back on the table.
8: So this guy thought he was getting a real massage at Sun Massage. Those are my favorite kind of people on the planet.
11: He went to FU Massage.
7: He went to FU Massage. He's like, it's the worst experience ever. And he had to go to Walmart to get some aspirin and ibuprofen.
8: That guy saw FU Massage and was like, I think, yeah, my muscles.
5: It must mean fix.
11: For fix you.
5: Right.
11: I'm literally disgusted. I'm going to go shower. Unreal. The worst service of any kind I've ever received anything.
8: I think there's somebody else that gave him a like, too. Like, yeah!
5: Like, how dumb is Vic?
11: Real dumb. Obviously real dumb.
8: He really thinks you can get like a massage for real cheap.
5: Oh, man.
11: Craziness.
5: Vic, come on, bud. You got to get with it.
8: Yeah, that's the worst one he's had in 18 years.
11: Well, it wasn't real.
5: No. You were just like, none of those places. You're not going to go, like... Once someone goes in there and wants a real massage, they must get very nervous, right?
8: I bet.
5: Because no one there has got to be, like, there's no one there trained to give anyone, like, a real,
8: they just give it a try.
7: No, you can't go to FU Massage and think you're getting a real massage.
5: Shouldn't they, like, once you're like, all I want is a real one, shouldn't they be like, hey, get out of here? Or do they have to just give it like the old...
11: Well, I feel like they have to give you a bit of a massage until it's time for the jerk off, right? Like, it's got to be legitimate for a bit.
5: I don't know.
11: Doesn't it? Do they just jerk off and go?
5: I mean, I think that most people want to be touched for a while before the finish, I think. But I'm just saying, like, when you have... Like, if Lisa wanted a real massage, you go to a place, there's a professional person
11: targeting muscles. FU massage.
5: No. Mm-hmm. And I think if anyone walks in there like that, they're like, oh, my God.
8: Yeah, they're like, we got to do a real one.
5: You know?
11: This person said, well, this couple has a different setup. I go frequently and my girlfriend goes too. We found a place that is both legit and will finish you off. She gets a no-nonsense massage while I get taken care of. And I love that it's her idea to go frequently. Well, if she knows you're getting taken care of, that is a very interesting relationship you've got. If she doesn't know what's going on in the other room, that's crazy.
8: That's wild if she's just like, I feel like she knows. Yeah, I think she knows. Yeah, she's like, go ahead. I don't want to do it.
11: And what kind of no-nonsense regular place will jerk you off in one room and give you a great massage in a different room?
5: I think there's some.
11: Yeah?
5: Money's money.
8: They got to be out there.
5: Yep.
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5: Warm and a little humid for the rest of today with a few scattered clouds through the afternoon hours, a high of 88. A few scattered thunderstorms developing late this afternoon into the early evening, then clearing later tonight with a low of 61. A warm day tomorrow, maybe an isolated storm in the afternoon, high 84. I'm 9 News meteorologist Justin Lowe.
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16: All right, this guy. Ultimate case of Chuck luck.
6: It's too bad.
16: Hits a $4 million jackpot at Marina Bay Sands Casino in Singapore.
6: Okay.
16: And collapses immediately.
6: And dies.
16: And has a massive heart attack.
6: Oh, my God. Yep. There you go.
16: Now, there are many reports out there that he died, but it seems to be
6: murky.
16: They jumped the gun.
6: Oh.
16: I believe. I think he's still with us. I hope. But after scooping up the huge prize, the guy started to jump for joy.
6: Don't jump.
16: In the packed casino, but then collapsed to the ground, clutching his chest. There he is.
6: Oh, God.
16: Shortly after.
6: No, he's dead.
16: He passed out there. Panickers players all watched on as staff members tried to revive the gambler. I don't know where he went. Where'd he go?
6: He looked as white as a ghost.
16: That wasn't him in the same video.
6: No, that guy, though. Like, this guy. They show his face eventually, and you could tell. Like, there's...
16: Yeah. Oh, wow. If you... I don't know, die. What? Who? If you die there...
6: You didn't cash in, so...
16: Can I do it?
6: I don't think so.
16: No, I don't think so. Oh, so yeah. That's why I'd be screaming like that woman, dude. No!
6: Yeah,
16: no,
6: you
16: go!
6: It's weekend at Bernie's time.
16: Yeah, it really is. That's true. Weekend at Bernie's. A little bit of heartburn.
6: Yeah.
16: Got him some tongues.
6: Doesn't understand the language.
16: Bellyache.
6: Yeah. Oh, he's drunk.
7: A woman who was with the stricken man can be seen in the footage becoming increasingly distressed as he lays lifeless on the floor because she's about to lose out on $4 million.
8: Yeah.
7: Oh, well, and him.
8: Yes. Yes.
7: Yeah. She can be heard pleading with the man to survive.
8: You gotta make
7: please,
8: it.
7: Please, don't die.
6: That must be what like bow wow means or bow wow, whatever she was saying.
7: Don't die!
6: Yeah.
7: Bow wow! Bow wow! Bow wow!
6: It means don't die, I think. You should try and see
7: don't
6: in a
7: die.
6: Language.
7: That's
6: all she was saying. I don't know.
8: Let's listen again. See what she says here. The worst upside ever.
7: That's a gigantic jackpot.
6: Oh my God, yeah. Yeah.
7: $4 million?
6: Oh.
7: This happened at the popular Marina Bay Sands Casino in Singapore. The man struck it lucky as he took home what works out to about $4 million U.S.
6: I hope nobody like rubbed a substance on him or something. And like, he's like, he just won $4 million. Rubbed the substance.
7: Mm-hmm. Yeah, yeah.
6: And then you just.
7: Oh!
8: Nobody won.
10: No one win.
7: As House a regular win. Visitor to the casino, the man realized the win was a potential life changer.
6: Yeah.
7: While jumping up and down, openly celebrating and punching the air, he all of a sudden fell to the ground.
8: So awful.
7: Having cardiac arrest triggered by extreme excitement.
8: That is chuck luck for sure.
6: Oh, that's awful.
7: So chuck luck. Yeah. Like the worst case. God knows
6: some
7: how long
6: the
7: he's
6: worst.
7: Been playing those games, right?
6: Long time.
7: So long.
6: I don't know why.
8: Lisa. This is an excuse to play
11: on
8: Kenny
11: long,
8: Rogers.
11: Yep. On a train bound for nowhere. Met up with
6: it's been a tough day. It's been a tough day.
11: Too tired to sleep.
6: It's only going to get tougher.
11: So we took turns.
6: Even the dead casino.
7: Just saying, sometimes you got to know when to hold them.
8: Mm-hmm.
7: And you got to know.
8: Right.
7: Wonderful.
6: They say sometimes, like, act like you've been there.
7: Yes.
6: You know?
7: Yes.
6: Like, maybe you won $4 million. You're like, yes, I won $4 million again. Act like you've been there.
7: The truth is, you probably got to be quiet about something like that.
6: Yeah, you're right.
8: You do. That's what
6: yeah, you're
8: tell
6: right.
8: You to do.
6: It's tough.
7: We're getting a translation.
6: Okay. I was wondering if it was.
7: Someone said it means crap.
8: It means crap?
6: At top, it said it meant. Old foreigner. Maybe that.
7: Wait, I'm going to scream, old foreigner!
6: Well, maybe.
7: Old foreigner!
6: We don't know.
8: I don't think we should trust the text message.
6: Yeah, it's
8: people.
6: Tough. It's
8: hard to, with translation.
7: Why we got a translation?
6: I don't even know. Is it really bow wow? Like, oh,
8: I don't really know. We'll just make it up.
6: Yeah.
8: We'll just guess what he was.
7: Maybe she was saying crap.
8: He was saying.
6: Was it Chinese? Was it a Chinese casino or Filipino?
7: It was in Singapore.
6: Singapore. We're just getting bawa.
12: Bawa.
6: Yep.
7: Sounds like what she said, but it doesn't translate it to English.
6: Mm. Tough to know. Tough to know without knowing a lick of the language at all.
13: And really what the word was that
6: nope.
13: I said.
6: No, can't even tell. Just sounded like bawa to me. A couple times. Untrained ear.
7: Mm-hmm. I don't know what she was saying. It was bad, though.
8: Mm-hmm.
6: Yeah, they were upset.
7: A snooping South Carolina police officer has been knocked down in rank because he used citywide cameras to spy on his wife.
6: Oh,
7: that he suspected was cheating on him with another cop.
6: Oh, damn.
7: A messy situation here. And let's get the story on it from WCSC-TV.
14: Says Lieutenant Ryan Terrell used Verdaca cameras owned by the city in attempts to catch his wife cheating on him. Documents say several officers contacted the Officer of Professional Standards, claiming Terrell was threatening to harm a sergeant. Those documents say Terrell caught his wife and the sergeant in a romantic relationship and told his wife that if he caught her and the sergeant together, he would, quote, go to jail. The disciplinary action says Terrell admitted to using the cameras and claimed complained to because he was concerned for his wife's well-being. The report says data logs, however, show Terrell used the cameras excessively and on different days, including a day he caught his wife in a Target parking lot with the sergeant. Documents show Terrell used city assets to track his wife using live feeds from cameras on at least three different occasions, and at the time of the investigation was the lieutenant in charge of the technology unit that oversees the Verdaca camera system. Now, Terrell was demoted to master patrol officer, put on 6 months probation, and transferred to the patrol division. Additionally, his access to those cameras was taken away. North Charleston police say they don't have any comment on this situation.
6: Yep. That sucks.
10: Yes. That wife sucks, is man. A bad lady.
6: Yep. He'll probably lose half of his stuff now, too.
10: Mm-hmm. Banging his sarge. It's on the news.
6: Yeah.
10: He's demoted. Yep. They just kept getting kicked in the balls.
6: Yeah, oh, man.
12: There's a picture of the guy.
10: There. Oh, well.
6: Yeah.
10: You can kind of understand.
6: I can really feel for him. I got the same look about me. That's what it looks like.
8: Everything once we saw his photo. Yeah.
10: Oh, what a horrible woman. Oh, never mind.
6: Yeah. I mean, I understand it.
10: Yeah.
6: We all get it. We know why they leave.
8: Yeah. Oh, boy. Wonder what the other guy looked like.
10: Yeah, they don't listen.
6: Probably
10: like.
6: just a little bit better.
8: Yeah.
10: He's not the kind of cop that's waiting for crimes doing push-ups.
6: No, he's not.
10: No, he's not. He's drinking milkshakes.
6: Oh, yeah, he is.
10: Extra thick.
6: They're good. They taste good.
12: They are delicious.
6: They taste good.
12: I get it. They are delicious.
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0: It's Papa Roach with Last Resort here on 94.7 The Beast. 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
4: Warm and a little humid for the rest of today with a few scattered clouds through the afternoon hours, a high of 88. A few scattered thunderstorms developing late this afternoon into the early evening, then clearing later tonight with a low of 61. A warm day tomorrow, maybe an isolated storm in the afternoon, high 84. I'm 9 News meteorologist Justin Lowe.
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0: WTZ Mosinee and translator W275AC Wausau. When the workday starts dragging its sorry carcass, we jolt it back to life. 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

0: It's Volbeat with Demonic Depression here on 94.7 The Beast. 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
5: Warm and a little humid for the rest of today, with a few scattered clouds through the afternoon hours, a high of 88. A few scattered thunderstorms developing late this afternoon into the early evening, then clearing later tonight with a low of 61. A warm day tomorrow, maybe an isolated storm in the afternoon, high 84. I'm 9 News meteorologist Justin Lowe.
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Cannot wait to see them at Northwoods Rock Rally in Glenflora, Wisconsin this August. From Ashes to New, it's Drag Me on 94.7 The Beast. It is Rock Unleashed. I'm Terry Stevens, and how you feeling after a 3-day weekend? Yeah, me too. It's Tesla on The Beast.

0: Tesla covering the five-man electrical band and signs on 94.7 The Beast. It is Rock Unleashed. What's up? I'm Terry Stevens. Some buddies of mine, Chris and Jen Brindley, they are the biggest Tesla fans I know. Like, they will travel like miles and miles to go see Tesla perform live. And you know, we talk to people. I'm like, hey, Tesla, you got big fans here. Maybe come play a gig. So while we wait for Tesla to finally make their way to Central Wisconsin, you should know that you can catch all sorts of other bands around here too, man. We have got big shows coming your way at the QNZ Expo Center this coming weekend. Spine Shank, Head PE, and Primer 55 this Friday. 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

Architects, Broken Mirror, 94.7 The Beast, it is Rock Unleashed. I'm Terry Stevens, and I've got a fork and a light socket. How do I use these two things together safely? Also, don't put the fork in the socket. Thank you, Offspring from The Beast.

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3: Warm and a little humid for the rest of today with a few scattered clouds through the afternoon hours, a high of 88. A few scattered thunderstorms developing late this afternoon into the early evening, then clearing later tonight with a low of 61. A warm day tomorrow, maybe an isolated storm in the afternoon, high 84. I'm 9 News meteorologist Justin Lowe.
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It is Rock Unleashed. Afternoon, I'm Terry Stevens, and I am also rocking your smart speaker, whether it's an Amazon, an Apple, a Google, whatever's spying on you and reporting to the authorities. 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

0: Atreyu, all for you on 94.7 The Beast. It is Rock Unleashed. I'm Terry Stevens, and I got to tell you, man, one of my favorite things about living in central Wisconsin are all the big, free, fun events that Wassa Events puts on. When my kids were like little, and my then wife and I were like super broke, we were still able to have a good time as a young family, man. 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Wassa Events make sure of that. 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

And the Beast, it is Rock Unleashed. If you're a fan of horror movies, hey, these guys too. Every song they do is about a horror movie, including this Scream-inspired one. It is Twisting the Knife by Ice Nine Kills on the Beast. 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

0: 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It is Rock Unleashed with Harvey Danger and Flagpole Sitta. True story, like back in, I think it was like the 60s when they were doing that. So people would like climb up flagpoles and sit on them. Remember when planking was a thing? Yeah, I know, right? It seems like ages ago. But yeah, anyway, like planking was a thing when the internet was a thing, right? Like, people were just climbing up on flagpoles and sitting on them and not doing it for social media likes. We used to be a proper country. Anyway, we do stuff for social media likes. Please like us and follow us. And, you know, because we're shallow, needy, and crave external validation. Plus, unlike most of your other Facebook friends, we never post about politics. We don't like them either. Give us a like and a follow. Find links to our social stuff, 947thebeast.com.
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13: Scattered storms possible during the evening, then clearing skies tonight. A low down to 61 with a light easterly wind. On Wednesday, warm again with scattered clouds and another chance of isolated storms, high 84. Thursday, sunshine, high 78. Friday at 85. I'm 9 Storm Track, meteorologist Jackson Garlock.
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0: Grays, Kill Me Fast, 94.7 The Beast. It is Rock Unleashed. Did you get it? Did you text it? Did you hear the latest Dave and Chuck the Freak Rockfest hookup password? We just played it a minute ago. I hope you got it, because you can end up going to Rockfest in Cadott for free. It's all brought to you by Ho-Chunk Gaming Wittenberg, JTech Powder Coating, Wheelahan Glass, and Slumberland Furniture in Wausau, Stevens Point, and Marshfield. 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Good luck. 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

94.7 The Beast, it is Rock Unleashed. If you like combat sports, I've got tickets to a big deal for you. Deets on that after Shinedown. 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

0: Audio Slave Like a Stone, 94.7 The Beast. It is Rock Unleashed. I'm Terry Stevens, and tomorrow we are going to bring back a game that you seem to like to play whenever I do it on 94.7 The Beast. We are bringing back Terry's Triple Play to give you tickets to Brawl in the Backwoods. Big boxing event happening June 9th at Ho-Chunk Gaming Wittenberg. And you might be wondering, well, Terry, why don't you just give them away today with Terry's Triple Play? Well, you see, fam, today is Tuesday. The Tuesday after a three-day weekend. And Terry's Triple Play is a word game. You got to do some thinking to solve it. And I don't know about you, but doing some thinking after some drinking on a three-day weekend, well, that just isn't happening for me. So I'm going to take it easy on you, too. So, yeah, Terry's Triple Play tomorrow and Thursday, giving you tickets to Brawl in the Backwoods from 94.7 The Beast.
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5: Scattered storms possible during the evening, then clearing skies tonight. A low down to 61 with a light easterly wind. On Wednesday, warm again with scattered clouds and another chance of isolated storms, high 84. Thursday, sunshine, high 78. Friday at 85. I'm 9 Storm Track, meteorologist Jackson Garlock.
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Now that we have walked this way, let us rock this way with Eva Under Fire and Maria Brink of In This Moment. It's Villainous on The Beast.

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We'll never fix them. 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
0: If today's your birthday, you share it with some people who are a pretty big deal, starting with a couple of famous manga artists, if you're a fan of that genre of graphic novel, starting with Monkey Punch, the guy behind Lupin 3. You also share your birthday with Nobuhiro Watsuki, the guy who gave us Rurouni Kenshin. You also share your birthday with Sally Ride, the very first American woman to go to space as an astronaut. You also share your birthday with Hollywood peeps like actor and kind of not a great guy, John Wayne. Yeah, real cool dude on film, but behind the scenes, ooh, not so much. You also share your birthday with Peter Cushing. He was in Dracula, Star Wars, Doctor Who. You also share your birthday with actress Pam Grier. Man, how great was she and Jackie Brown and The L Word? You also share your birthday with Bobcat Goldthwait, Police Academy. He was also in a movie with a talking horse called Hop to Trot. I love that movie as a kid. You also share your birthday with actress Helena Bonham Carter. Come on, man. Fight Club, The Wings of Dove, The Enid. You also share your birthday with one half of the creators of South Park. And, of course, the Book of Mormon, hilarious musical, Matt Stone. In the world of music, you share your birthday with singer Peggy Lee. She sang Fever back in the day. Jazz icon Miles Davis. You also share your birthday with Levon Helm from the band. They had a big songs like Up on Cripple Creek, The Wait. Gary Peterson of the Guess Who. Mick Ronson, guitarist and producer for Mott the Hoople and David Bowie's Spider from Mars. You also share your birthday with rock icon Stevie Nicks of Fleetwood Mac and a hell of a solo career, too. You also share your birthday with Lenny Kravitz, Lauryn Hill, Justin Pierre of Motion City Soundtrack, and Mark Hunter, vocalist for Chimera. If today's your birthday, make it a happy heavy metal one. This song is for you.
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8: Scattered storms possible during the evening, then clearing skies tonight. A low down to 61 with a light easterly wind. On Wednesday, warm again with scattered clouds and another chance of isolated storms, high 84. Thursday, sunshine, high 78. Friday at 85. I'm 9 Storm Track, meteorologist Jackson Garlock.
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0: AC/DC, Have a Drink on Me on 94.7 The Beast. It is Rock Unleashed. Of course, it's the Tuesday after a three-day weekend. That drink should probably be some Gatorade. Get me one, too, man. I'm feeling it on 94.7 The Beast.
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It's on 94.7 The Beast. It is Rock Unleashed. What's up? I'm Terry Stevens, and I am unleashed upon the greater Wausau area on 102.9. It is Weezer on The Beast.

0: Linkin Park, The Emptiness Machine, 94.7 The Beast. It is Rock Unleashed. What's up? I'm Terry Stevens, and yeah, you and I are going to hang out again tomorrow between 2 and 7, and when we hang out, you're going to have an opportunity to win tickets to Brawl in the Backwoods, big boxing event happening on June 9th at Ho-Chunk Gaming Wittenberg. 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
5: Scattered storms possible during the evening, then clearing skies tonight. A low down to 61 with a light easterly wind. On Wednesday, warm again with scattered clouds and another chance of isolated storms, high 84. Thursday, sunshine, high 78. Friday at 85. I'm 9 Storm Track, meteorologist Jackson Garlock.
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